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1: 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Yeah, you got me love sick.
2: You got me love sick. Oh, you got me love sick. Neu bei Antenne Niedersachsen. Michael Schulte, Love Sick.